0: escoltes ICAT.
1: I just wanna dance all night, have a little fun, I think I might.
2: I've got you on my mind, let's have a good time.
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0: 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You been through a lot of shit, my boy. I know God gonna bless you. Just keep your head on straight. Stay out the bullshit.
1: Escoltes, ICAT.

0: Si t'agrada, es diu Radio Arenys, la primera en música.
1: You know, every now and then, I think you might like to hear something from us. Nice and easy. But there's just one thing.
2: Job down in the city.
1: You see, we never, ever do nothing.
2: Working for the man.
1: Nice.
2: Every night and
1: easy.
2: Day.
1: We always
2: but
1: do it.
2: I never lost
1: nice.
2: One minute of
1: and rough.
2: And now we're
1: going to take the beginning of this song. And do it easy.
2: Big wheel,
1: but then we're gonna do the finish.
2: Turning.
1: Rough.
2: Proud Mary.
1: It's the way we
2: keep
1: do.
2: On burning.
1: Proud Mary. And we're rolling.
2: Rolling.
1: Rolling on the river. 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
1: Estàs escoltant Ràdio Arenys, la primera en música.
2: Hey, Billy, you there?
3: You wanna guess the color of my underwear. You wanna know what I got going on down there.

take a trip, you fight the fight. Money doesn't help a thing, no, no guarantee and golden.